Mark Broussard on Radio Woodstock off the new album Chance Worth Taking with Joe Bonamassa. That's I'm Going Home. That was a few weeks ago, Radio Woodstock Song of the Week. Now, this week's is from Margate, UK-based five-piece group Pigeon. It's called Miami.

0: Michaela Davis on Radio Woodstock. Rose-colored glasses off her brand new album, Graceland Way. Dave Edmonds, The Heavy, and Pigeon from their new album, Out of National. That's called Miami. And it was voted on by you all as the Radio Woodstock Song of the Week. Thank you for giving your input. Thank you for choosing stuff like that, because honestly, I am hearing Pigeon for the first time. And I'm going to save the album. I'm going to go ahead and listen to it later. Coming up is My Morning Jacket and Goo Goo Dolls.
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0: 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New from the Red Clay Strays, Demons in Your Choir. The new album, Grateful, is out in a couple weeks on June 5th. Bruce Springsteen, Jane's Addiction, and Goo Goo Dolls. What's up? It's Leja. Tomorrow is Hudson Valley Gives Day. 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

Radio Woodstock 100.1, Los Lobos, Hearts of Stone, Alabama Shakes, Jackson Brown, Bright Eyes, and a new single from B.B. Stockwell. It's called When You Know. It's Leja here, just a bit longer with you this evening before Rich Russo takes over with Anything, Anything. This one from Mama's Gun is called Joy.

0: Neil Young on Radio Woodstock, Heart of Gold. Ray LaMontagne and Bleachers, You and Forever. The new album is out Friday. It's called Everyone for 10 Minutes. I spoke about this last night, but I'll mention it again if you didn't hear, because it's blowing my mind. The album title is an option for your phone's AirDrop settings. Now that I say that, you might remember, because it's not something you actively think about, but I was AirDropping the other day. You have three options. One, receiving off. Two, contacts only. And three, everyone for 10 minutes. Jack Antonoff. It's Leja. And with that, I'm going to take a quick break, but I'll be back with the Bobby Lees and Grace Potter.
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0: Arlo Parks on Radio Woodstock, Two-Sided off her new album, Ambiguous Desire. John Butler Trio, Tedeschi Trucks Band, Jack Johnson, and ALO, and new Grace Potter. That's called Love Me Not. The new album, Trespasser, is out in August. It's Leja. With that, finally, I am going to say goodnight this evening. Rich Russo is coming right up with Anything Anything, and I'll see you back here tomorrow.
1: Hurt on a bike? Call Alex and Mike. This is Alex Minetti.
2: 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And what we found was the common cause of these crashes was because the driver looked but didn't see the bike.
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Welcome to Anything, Anything. I'm Rich Russo. It's weekly two-hour ass-kicking, band-breaking, taste-making, genre-busting, free-form radio extravaganza, broadcasting from my house in New Jersey and kicking it off with a band called Privilege, a song called Purple Dog. Probably never heard of that. It's an obscure psych prog hard rock thing that on bass features a guy named Jack Douglas. Jack Douglas passed away the other day. Jack Douglas ended up not being a famous bass player, ended up being a famous engineer and producer, doing some really great stuff. Obviously, Aerosmith, he did all their early albums. Did Cheap Trick's first album. Did the Knack's third album, which may be their best album, depending on how you view the Knack. And so many other things. And also was the guy who produced John Lennon's Double Fantasy. We know the tragedy around that. John had just left the session with Jack Douglas, John and Yoko, to go to dinner. And then, of course, the tragedy happened outside of Dakota. So let's do this one, produced by Jack Douglas. Passed away age 80 the other day. This one he produced, and one of the many, many great, great songs in Double Fantasy. But I'm going to go with this one. It's Watching the Wheels, John Lennon. Welcome to Anything, Anything.

0: It's anything. I'm Retruso. A little salute to Jack Douglas, a great producer, and we heard some cool stuff he did. Watching the Wheels, John Lennon from Double Fantasy, and then Stars, New Jersey rock band that influenced Bon Jovi and Poison and so many other things, with Cherry Baby, Lightning Strikes by Aerosmith, and Jack Douglas did all the early Aerosmith albums, including Rock in a Hard Place, which is the later one. It's the one without Joe Perry on it. I don't know. Lightning Strikes is one of Aerosmith's greatest songs, despite the fact no Joe Perry. Great production on that. And then the Knack's third album, Round Trip. The first two were produced by Mike Chapman, and then came the third one. Round Trip was produced by Jack Douglas, which very, very underrated, great Knack album. The Knack at that point had kind of really lost a lot of steam, and all the some stuff they were doing, and Doug was being kind of a moron, but whatever. Great, great album, Another Lousy Day in Paradise. Let's take a break right now. We come back, do some new Social D. Stick around. Anything.
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It's Anything, Anything, Amit Russo, Degeneration, No Way Out. Speaking of the title, No Way Out, Social D's got a brand new album out called Born to Kill. It's a track called No Way Out on it. So let's go brand new Social Distortion, Anything, Anything.

0: It's Anything, Eddie the Armored Truso, brand new Social Distortion from Born to Kill, No Way Out, kicking off that set, and I guess that there's no way out. You're Trapped, Springsteen, E Street Band, 1981, covering Jimmy Cliff's Trapped, and then Little Steven Disciple's Soul from the Beacon Theater, Trapped Again, a song that Bruce Southside and Little Steven had written for Southside's album, Hearts of Stone, but we get the Little Steven version. There was sent out to my friend Tom Cunningham, celebrating his 70th birthday. Let's take a break right now. When we come back, Paul Collins, yes, the king of power pop, celebrating his 70th birthday as well. So we will do something for him. Stick around. Anything.
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5: 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A show-off. 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You're obnoxious.
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0: Paul Collins.

It's Anything, Anything, I'm Rich Russo for Paul Collins' birthday. He turned 70, king of power pop when he did this live on this radio program. It was one of the greatest nights in this radio program's history. Not only did we have Paul Collins up, and he did like four or five songs and great interview. Afterwards, I took him to Bowery Electric for a private Foxborough Hot Tubs Green Day show where Paul, it was like 3 o'clock in the morning, and Paul got on stage and sang with Green Day, and it was just one of the greatest, greatest nights ever. And Paul had a book that came out, and he actually wrote about that. And let's go back to that session. He did a killer version of the first song we ever heard from the Beat, of course, the Paul Collins Beat, because there was the English Beat and the Paul Collins Beat, but we know them as the Beat. This is Don't Wait Up For Me, live version, of course, from the Anything, Anything archives. Happy birthday, Paul.

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It's Anything, Anything, I'm Retruso live version. Paul Collins doing Don't Wait Up For Me and Willie Nile from his debut album, I'm Not Waiting. And The War on Drugs from I Don't Live Here Anymore with I Don't Want to Wait. Let's do this one. Plastic Passion, Plastic with a Q, of course, one of the earliest bands we ever played on this radio program. And just thinking about them the other day. Such a great, great band. And this was the first song I played by them and changed a lot of the complexion of this radio program. So let's give it a spin. I haven't played in a while. Plastic Passion, I Can't Wait. Anything, Anything.

0: It's Anything, Anything, Rich Russo, Plastic Passion, I Can't Wait, into Grassroots, featuring Creed from The Office. Of course, I'd Wait a Million Years, and Green Day from Kerplunk, 2,000 Light Years Away, and then Rolling Stones from their Satanic Majesty's Request. A bizarre album that was. I guess that was a kind of answer to Sgt. Pepper. Had that weird, like, hologram kind of cover there. 2,000 Light Years from Home. Let's take a break right now. We come back. Got new music from Brian Fallon and much, much more. Stick around. Anything.
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Hey, it's Anything, Anything, Amrit Russo, Joe Piscopo with New Jersey, one of the greatest songs ever about the great state that I live in, featuring the line that just baffles me every time I hear it. I want to make out with you in the back seat of my next door neighbor's car, which I don't know if that's a Jersey thing or not. I don't remember that ever happening, but Joe Piscopo is Joe Piscopo. And of course, there's many, many great people from New Jersey and many great songs, including this brand new one that came out the other day. Brian Fallon released two songs. Always excited. He's going to do a couple shows. This one's called Not Bad for New Jersey, and it's a great song. Brand new Brian Fallon. Anything, Anything.

Hey, it's Anything, Anything. I'm Rich Russo. Brian Fallon, brand new from him. Not bad for New Jersey. Into Doug and the Slugs are Too Bad. And then Joan Jett from her debut album, Too Bad on Your Birthday. And it's nothing too bad on Billy Squire's birthday. He's worth a bazillion dollars because he owns the drum beat. That's in like every rap song. But of course, he had many, many, many cool songs. And from his album, Don't Say No, we're going to play this one for his birthday. This one's My Kind Lover. Happy birthday, Billy Squire. Anything, Anything.

0: Hey, it's Anything, Anything, Emmett Russo, Billy Squire for his birthday, My Kind of Lover, and the Steve Fulbert, What Kind of Guy, and then Joe Jackson, kind of cute, a little kind of set there, and we kind of got to take a break right now. When we come back, we will close out the show. Stick around. Anything, Anything.
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It's Anything, Anything, I'm Rich Russo, The Replacements for Billy Swan's birthday with I Can Help. And then Phil Seymour giving us Precious to Me for his birthday. And it's precious to me that we celebrate life and realize life is a highway that we drive down. And good things will happen if you stay focused on the road. So I'm going to close out with this one for Tom Cochran's birthday. Fittingly, life is a highway. Thank you, everybody, for listening. Be back next week with another edition of Anything, Anything. My name is Rich Russo. Good night, everybody. Stay safe.

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0: Radio Woodstock. We're on it. 100.1. The Lovell sisters, who had a great-great-grandfather named Larkin, who was a cousin of Edgar Allan Poe. So they are Larkin, Poe, Beach Blonde, Bottle Blues, and Jack Johnson from his new surf film music soundtrack. It's 68 degrees now, WDST News Time, brought to you by Williams Lumber. Nail it right the first time.
1: AP News, I'm Marcela Sanchez. Primary elections took place in six states yesterday. AP correspondent Ben Thomas reports many eyes were on a Kentucky House race.
2: I have called and conceded the race.
3: Republican Congressman Thomas Massie has criticized the Iran war, pushed for the release of the Jeffrey Epstein files, and voted against President Trump's big tax bill last year, repeatedly drawing comments like this Tuesday.
4: Thomas Massie's a terrible congressman. He's been a terrible congressman from day one.
3: And a Trump-backed primary challenger, Ed Gallerine.
5: I want to thank President Trump for his support, his endorsement, and his counsel.
3: Massie, the latest Republican lawmaker to lose after being declared disloyal by the president. Still, he says he was buoyed by the support of young voters.
2: We stirred up something. There is a yearning in this country for somebody who will vote for principles over party.
3: I'm Ben Thomas.
1: Primaries also took place in Alabama, Georgia, Idaho, Oregon, and Pennsylvania. In California, authorities in San Diego say the two teens who attacked a mosque and killed three people were radicalized online. Investigators say the pair met online and shared white supremacist views. Police say the two teens took their own lives after the shooting. More than 17,000 people are under evacuation orders in Ventura County.

0: County, California, northwest of Los Angeles. The Sandy Fire has burned more than 2 square miles of dry brush since it broke out on Monday. In sports, Jason Kidd is out as coach of the Dallas Mavericks after 5 seasons and 2 weeks after the club hired former Toronto Raptors executive Masai Ujiri as team president and governor. This is AP News.
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9: The Knicks rallied from down 22 with 8 minutes to go. They tied it up and won it in overtime. 115-104. Game 2 tomorrow night. McMahon, a 3-run shot. Rice, a 2-run homer. Yankees beat Toronto 5-4. James Wood inside the park grand slam. The Nationals beat the Mets 9-5. Partly sunny and low 80s today. 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Planet.net. Cloudy 53 tonight, partly sunny, and mid-60s for tomorrow. We're live from the old church on Highway 28. Ring the bell, start us up. It's Wednesday morning. Today is Hudson Valley Gives Day, a day to give to your favorite nonprofit organization. Let's do what we can. This is Goose, Radio Woodstock.

I like that drummer. He's a funny dude. Radio Woodstock 100.1, that's Goose. Give it time. Goose, Disco Biscuits at SPAC this summer. In fact, on the 3rd of July, it's one of the shows you'll go see if you win the Radio Woodstock Ultimate Summer Tour from Red Maple Vineyard in West Park. Your chance to qualify for that grand prize coming up this morning. We'll be there at Red Maple Vineyard on May 31st for the grand prize party. Today is Hudson Valley Gives Day. It's a day to give money to your favorite organization.

0: 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Root Brew and Beatles and Goose and Gatine. And something about the Beatles later on the Van Cleek Tire Clue. Also coming up this morning, we're going to meet Michelle Frazier, running for New York State Senate in District 51, which is a pretty big district.
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0: Courtney Barnett, Radio Woodstock 100.1, The Gossip Song. Let's wonder. Amy Helm and Faces and the new Radio Woodstock Song of the Week from Pigeon coming up. 68 degrees now, 631 WDSC News. 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
1: I'm Marcela Sanchez with an AP News Minute. Congressman Thomas Massey of Kentucky lost a Republican primary yesterday. Massey is a frequent Trump critic, and the president pushed hard to knock him out of office.
2: I have called and conceded the race. We've been honorable the whole time, and we're going to stay that way.
1: President Trump handpicked and endorsed Ed Gollring, whose victory demonstrated the president's influence over GOP voters.
3: Now my focus is on advancing the president's and the party's agenda to put America first and Kentucky always.
1: Primaries were also held in Alabama, Georgia, Idaho, Oregon, and Pennsylvania. Authorities in San Diego say the two teens who attacked a mosque and killed three people were radicalized online. Investigators say the pair shared white supremacist views. Police say the two teens took their own lives after the shooting. I'm Marcela Sanchez.
0: Looks like every school budget in the Hudson Valley passed yesterday, except Pine Plains. According to the Daily Freeman, New Paltz, Red Hook, Onteora, Rondout Valley, Kingston, Saugerties, Walk Hill, Highland, Poughkeepsie all passed school budgets yesterday. Sun and clouds and low 80s, partly sunny, mid-60s tomorrow.
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0: 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We're hitting the road this weekend, going to Wintergreen Dispensary in Tannersville for their grand opening party this Saturday. The Deadbeats are going to be playing. 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We're heading uphill on Saturday. 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

0: Buffalo, Springfield, Radio Woodstock, 100.1. For what it's worth, we got some tickets to see the Wood Brothers to give away this morning. They're playing at Arrowwood, June 13th. We got more chances to qualify for the Ultimate Summer Tour coming up, too. News in a minute.
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4: AP News, I'm Marcela Sanchez. President Trump's hand-picked candidate Ed Gallrein defeated Representative Thomas Massie in a primary election challenge in Kentucky. Trump was looking to unseat Massie after the eight-term representative broke with him on issues, including the release of the Epstein files. In the state's Republican Senate primary, Representative Andy Barr won the nomination to succeed retiring Senator Mitch McConnell. The federal government has agreed to permanently drop tax claims against Trump, AP Washington correspondent Sagar Magani reports.
5: It's part of a deal to resolve the president's $10 billion lawsuit against the IRS over a leak of his tax returns. A settlement document says the U.S. is forever barred and precluded from examining the president, his sons, and the Trump Organization's current tax issues. Another part of the settlement unveiled yesterday is the creation of a nearly $1.8 billion so-called anti-weaponization fund to compensate people who believe they were targeted for politically motivated prosecution. The administration is not ruling out letting people who acted violently during the Capitol riot apply for payouts. Sagar Magani, Washington.
4: Russian President Vladimir Putin is in Beijing meeting with Chinese President Xi Jinping. The two oversaw the signing of over 40 cooperation agreements in trade, technology, and media. Both leaders highlighted their united front on international affairs and praised each other as friends. Meanwhile, the UK government has quietly eased some sanctions on Russian oil to help Britons cope with rising costs due to the US-Israeli conflict with Iran. The United Kingdom's Treasury Minister Dan Tomlinson says the changes are temporary. This is AP News.

0: Legendary tennis icon received her bachelor's in history from Cal State Los Angeles, walking across the stage in hot pink glasses and royal blue sneakers with about 6,000 others in the class of 2026. Billie Jean King told the crowd things were different when she was enrolled in the 60s, saying she didn't have a scholarship like many of the male student athletes. She dedicated much of her life to inclusion and equality.
1: We can never understand inclusion unless we've been excluded.
0: King was once ranked number one in the world. She helped establish the current Women's Pro Tour while pushing for expanded prize money and opportunities for women. More on this story at apnews.com. I'm Marcela Sanchez, AP News.
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7: Knicks went on a 30-8 fourth quarter run, tied it in regulation, won it in overtime, 115-104. Game two tomorrow at the Garden. Will Warren, 5 innings, 3 runs, he gets the win. Yankees beat Toronto 5-4. Warren is 6-1. James Wood, inside the park, grand slam. The Nationals beat the Mets 9-5. Almost all school budgets passed. Everybody except Pine Plains. Sun in low 80s today. 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Clouds and low to mid-50s tonight, partly sunny, and mid-60s for tomorrow. 73 is average high for middle of May. 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

0: Lucy Dacus, Radio Woodstock 100.1. She's at UPAC in Kingston this July, and it's one of the shows on the list of the Ultimate Summer Tour. One winner is going to get tickets to see 25 concerts this year. 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Yeah, the Hudson River Music Festival, Goose, Dave Matthews, Billy Strings, Brandi Carlile, Tedeschi Trucks, Lucy Dacus, all on the list. 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
0: 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Sun in low 80s today, partly sunny mid-60s tomorrow, 72 degrees now. 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So you give 10, and that means 20. Something about the Beatles on the Van Cleef Tire Clue. In about 15 minutes, this is The Head and the Heart, recorded in 2011, when they were just getting started. They have a full album of that show coming out in July. The Head and the Heart, Rivers and Roads, Radio Woodstock.

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0: The Former Sight Of is the new record from the New Pornographers, and that's Votive, Radio Woodstock, and Radiohead with Creep. Vank Lee Tar Clue in just a moment. Lucas Nelson and Molly Tuttle coming to Albany late this summer. They're going to play the Palace Theater September 9th, and you can win tickets this week at RadioWoodstock.com. 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
1: I'm Marcela Sanchez with an AP News Minute. Primary elections took place in six states yesterday, but many eyes were on a Kentucky House race.
2: I have called and conceded the race.
3: Republican Congressman Thomas Massey has criticized the Iran war, pushed for the release of the Jeffrey Epstein files, and voted against President Trump's big tax bill last year, repeatedly drawing comments like this Tuesday.
4: Thomas Massey's a terrible congressman. He's been a terrible congressman from day one.
3: And a Trump-backed primary challenger, Ed Gallerine.
5: I want to thank President Trump for his support, his endorsement, and his counsel.
3: Massey, the latest Republican lawmaker to lose after being declared disloyal by the president. Still, he says he was buoyed by the support of young voters.
6: We stirred up something. There is a yearning in this country for somebody who will vote for principles over party.
3: I'm Ben Thomas.
1: And I'm Marcela Sanchez.
0: Knicks rallied from down 22 in the fourth quarter with 8 minutes left, and they went on a 30-8 run, tied it in regulation, and won it in overtime. Game two tomorrow. Yankees beat Toronto. Mets lost in Washington. Sun low 80s today, partly sunny mid-60s tomorrow. Now it's time for the Vank Lee Tire Clue, brought to you by Vank Lee's Tire and Brake Center. Over 10,000 tires always in stock at Van Cleek's, Route 9W in Lake Katrine. May 20, 1927, 99 years ago, almost to the hour, Charles Lindbergh took off from New York in the Spirit of St. Louis and headed for Paris at 7:40 a.m. Roosevelt Field, right? And then 5 years later, Amelia Earhart flew from Newfoundland to Ireland to become the first woman to fly solo across the Atlantic. All right, Beatles trivia today. 1967, the Beatles premiered new songs from Sgt. Pepper on the BBC. The one song they wanted to play, they couldn't because the BBC banned it. What song from Sgt. Pepper's was banned by the BBC? 845-679-WDST.
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0: Damn. All right, the Van Cleek Tire Clue. Today, May 20, 1967, the Beatles premiered some songs from Sgt. Pepper on the BBC, British Broadcasting Corporation. One song they wanted to play, they couldn't because the BBC banned it. What song from Sgt. Pepper's was banned by the BBC? 845-679-WDST. 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
12: Would it be a Day in the Life?
0: Yeah, it was a Day in the Life that was first banned by the BBC, and then eventually they banned Lucy in the Sky with Diamonds and Being for the Benefit of Mr. Kite, too. Yes, so you're right.
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0: Red Clay Strays, Radio Woodstock, 100.1, new record coming June 5. That's Demons in Your Choir. And Beatles from Sgt. Pepper's, A Day in the Life, banned by the BBC in 1967. They went on the BBC to premiere some new songs, and they said, hey, we're not playing that one. Too many drug references. They said, you know, that one line. They also banned Lucy in the Sky because they thought that was a drug reference. And being for the benefit of Mr. Kite because of the line Henry the Horse, which they interpreted as heroin references from the Beatles. Mornings on Radio Woodstock are supported by the law firm of Minetti and Minetti. If you're heard on a bike, call Alex and Mike at 845-6000, Minetti.law. 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

0: Radio Woodstock 100.1. Homegrown stuff from Dylan Doyle. That's Endlessly. Samantha Crane. And Smashing Pumpkins and Guttine. We're going to meet Michelle Frazier running for New York State Senate, District 51, in just a couple moments. News is next.
1: Hey, everybody. This is Zach Throne. I spend most of my time on the road, but I love coming home to the misty mountains of Woodstock. 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Come on.
2: 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Zach Throne will be hosting a Led Zeppelin camp for music students ages 8 to 18 who want to rock and roll. 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
4: My name is John Sohn. Last October, I was out riding my Harley Davidson when a truck made a left turn directly in front of me without warning. I hit it broadside and was thrown from my bike. I was airlifted to the hospital with multiple traumatic injuries and spent a month fighting to recover. When I woke up, I told my wife, we need an attorney. Friends recommended Minetti and Minetti. From that first call, Michael Minetti was on it. He took charge and gave us real peace of mind. Minetti and Minetti handled everything and secured a settlement far beyond anything I expected. And while the crash had a tremendous impact on my life, Michael Minetti helped make sure I could move forward. He was true to his word. Without hesitation, I strongly recommend Minetti and Minetti.
5: This is Mike Minetti with the law firm of Minetti and Minetti. If you've been hurt on a bike, call Alex and Mike, 845-6000. And visit bikers.law.
6: AP News, I'm Marcela Sanchez. President Trump's hand-picked candidate Ed Gallreen defeated Representative Thomas Massey in a primary election challenge in Kentucky. Trump was looking to unseat Massey after the eight-term representative broke with him on issues, including the release of the Epstein files. In the state's Republican Senate primary, Representative Andy Barr won the nomination to succeed retiring Senator Mitch McConnell. The federal government has agreed to permanently drop tax claims against Trump, AP Washington correspondent Sagar Magani reports.
7: It's part of a deal to resolve the president's $10 billion lawsuit against the IRS over a leak of his tax returns. A settlement document says the U.S. is forever barred and precluded from examining the president, his sons, and the Trump Organization's current tax issues. Another part of the settlement unveiled yesterday is the creation of a nearly $1.8 billion so-called anti-weaponization fund to compensate people who believe they were targeted for politically motivated prosecution. The administration is not ruling out letting people who acted violently during the Capitol riot apply for payouts. Sagar Magani, Washington.
6: Russian President Vladimir Putin is in Beijing meeting with Chinese President Xi Jinping. The two oversaw the signing of over 40 cooperation agreements in trade, technology, and media. Both leaders highlighted their united front on international affairs and praised each other as friends. Meanwhile, the UK government has quietly eased some sanctions on Russian oil to help Britons cope with rising costs due to the US-Israeli conflict with Iran. The United Kingdom's Treasury Minister Dan Tomlinson says the changes are temporary. This is AP News.
0: Radio Woodstock 100.1. 802 and 75 degrees. Let's meet Michelle Frazier running for New York State Senate in District 51. Pleased to meet you, Michelle.
8: Good morning. How's everybody doing today?
0: I think we're doing okay so far. So District 51, tell me about this district. It's got a lot of different counties in it.
8: Yes, it's one of the largest state Senate districts in the state. It encompasses all of Sullivan, Schoharie, Otsego, and Delaware counties, and then parts of Broome, Shenango, and Ulster. It's about 3.5 hours side to side.
0: Oh, man. What goes on in Broome County? I've never been to Broome County.
8: Well, Broome County is the home of Binghamton, but I'm on the east side of it, so I'm in Windsor and Conklin and a lot of small towns. The biggest town, I think, well, the biggest city in the entire district is Oneonta.
0: Okay.
8: And that's, a population of about 12,000, 13,000. And then there's towns that are larger than that, in the, you know, 12,000, 15,000 range, but it's a very, very rural district. So Broome County is near Binghamton, encompasses Binghamton, but it's the small town.

0: or emergencies. There was just in Sullivan County this week, the hospital changed how they're going to do OBGYN care, and they moved all the doctors out of the Sullivan County facilities, and now people have to drive into Orange County to get their OBGYN care. It's really, really affecting people, and we hear it from different sides. I think rural healthcare is a different thing than urban healthcare, because access for us isn't just about being able to pay for it. It's also taking time to get there. My son, I have a son who's neurodivergent, and it took us takes us an hour to get to his doctor, which took us 8 months to get into and 10 years for us to have a doctor in our community that services my son.
1: A decade
0: before we got a doctor that was a behavioral psychologist for children.
1: All right, the election is November 3rd, 6 months away, but early voting starts in June, so what are you doing? I mean, you got kids, you got other jobs, you're running for Senate. How do you keep it all under control, Michelle?
0: Well, I do have a great staff. So the primary is what's happening in June. And I'm on the Democratic line. I don't have a challenger, but the Republican line does. So that sets us up to know what your choices are going to be in the fall. But really, to be honest, I'm pretty efficient, and it's traveling the district right now, meeting people, and really getting their concerns out there, because that's the part about being a servant, a public servant. This isn't just being a politician for me. This is about being a public servant. So that's what we're doing, and it does take a team to do that. We had 246 volunteers help get petitions signed to get me on the ballot. That's the kind of teamwork our campaign does, and that should be out there working to get people elected.
1: MichelleFrazier.com, Michelle with one L. The guy in the Senate seat now in the 51st is going to run for Congress. Is that what I see?
0: Yep, that's correct. Okay. Yep, so he's going to be running for Congress against Josh Riley. And so that sets up the open seat and the Republican primary. So that's how we ended up with an open seat. I did run in 2024 against the incumbent, but this is a different race this time.
1: Okay. That guy has support from Trump. I imagine there's a lot of Trumpers in this district, in the 51st.
0: You know, there are, but what I would say is that there are a lot of people in our district who are hard workers, who are smart, who are sensible, and who are feeling the pain of some of the policies that are coming down. And so whether they are Trumpers, they are not Trumpers, they are independents, I think that voice of recognizing and being able to see how their pockets and how our communities are hurting doesn't necessarily fall along any specific lines, if you will.
1: Yeah, I mean, and you're talking about traveling an hour to get to a hospital with the gas heading for $5 a gallon, and this is not an easy time for any of us. There were a lot of all New York State school budgets yesterday. What did you see in the results in this district?
0: I've seen many of the results come in. We actually had some really good turnouts, even in some small areas. They did everything I saw passed, and people showed up, and that's what we need in these elections, is people have to get out there and show up. And so if people are showing up for the school budget, I'm hoping that means they're going to be showing up in June, and they're going to be showing up in November.
1: Good, good. Michelle, do you have endorsements? Pat Ryan, Josh Riley?
0: Pat. Not yet. Pat Ryan is still working on some endorsements. Josh Riley and I are out on the campaign trail regularly. He and I cross over by 6 counties. So he has 11 counties. I have 7. 6 of my counties cross over with him. So we work really well together, and I think that's actually really important to think about. Is there's going to be a lot of collaboration that needs to happen. So right. When we look at that, we want to make sure we're electing officials who can collaborate well together.
1: One of the big issues in this district and for New York State is the Constitution pipeline, and that would run through most of this area, wouldn't it, Michelle?
0: It would. And there's a lot of concern about it. It was taken down several years ago. It was fought by

0: locals who didn't want it here. And I do believe we're starting to see some of that energy happen again. We need reliable, affordable energy and infrastructure, but we have to have strong environmental protections, transparency, and a real seat at the table. And I think that's one of the things that's happened in our rural communities is we don't have that. We don't have the representation with a loud voice in an all-Democratic or primarily a Democratic Senate. We need some other Democrats to be jumping up and down so they understand the rural concerns.
1: Yeah, we were out in the lake in Sullivan County yesterday. This is a really beautiful part of New York, and this district has a little bit of everything that makes the Hudson Valley such a great place to live. This pipeline would have a big environmental impact in this area.
0: It would. It would absolutely have an environmental impact. And the other thing is that it doesn't always serve our local communities. And I think it's really important when our resources are being utilized that it serves our communities. We're seeing this in all kinds of corporate-backed projects that want to take our land and our water and then not pay for it. We need to really be benefiting from these projects if they're going to use our resources. And I was thinking the other day, I don't just fight for the people along the way. I'm also fighting for places. I have a garden and I picked asparagus and made rhubarb sauce last night. Those are places that are really important to our community and to our souls and our people. So it's about fighting for our people and our places in that process.
1: Asparagus in the rhubarb?
0: No, asparagus for the side dish and rhubarb for the ice cream.
1: And I hear you make a nice chili too.
0: Yes, I won the Candidate Chili Competition down in Broome County.
1: All right, MichelleFrazier.com, Michelle with one L, and Frazier for 51, at Frazier for 51, Michelle Frazier. Nice to meet you. Please stay in touch.
0: Thank you so much. Have a great day, everybody.
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0: Radio Woodstock 100.1. A musical collective called Mama's Gun. That's Joy and Al Green. Well, here I am. It's 75 degrees, sun, and low 80s today. 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Clouds this afternoon, 53 tonight, partly sunny, mid-60s tomorrow. 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

0: 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S.G. Goodman. Gonna see her at Levon Helm Studios in Woodstock June 26th. 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That's Pepper. And Springsteen with State Trooper. Congratulations, Andrew in Coxsackie, New York. 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Now, WDST News brought to you by the law firm of Minetti & Minetti. If you're hurt on a bike, call Alex and Mike, 845-6000.
1: From around the world, these are the latest international news headlines. Residents of Vilnius take to shelters, while Lithuania's president and prime minister were taken to safe locations because of an alarm over drone activity near the border with Belarus, underlining jitters on NATO's eastern flank over incursions related to Russia's war with Ukraine. The WHO says the risk of a global spread of the Ebola virus in Congo and Uganda is high at national and regional levels, but low at the global level. WHO has declared the outbreak a public health emergency of international concern, requiring a coordinated response. Divers on Wednesday have recovered the last two bodies of four Italians who died deep inside an underwater cave in the Maldives last week. A 5.8 magnitude earthquake struck the Pacific region of southern Peru late Tuesday, injuring over 20 people and damaging buildings. I'm Charles de Ledesma.
0: Knicks rallied from down 22 with 8 minutes to go, tied it in regulation, won it in overtime, 114-104. Game two, Thursday. Yankees beat Toronto, Mets lost in Washington.
2: Hurt on a bike? Call Alex and Mike. This is Alex Minetti.
3: And this is Mike Minetti. Riding season is finally here again, so instead of boring you with some typical lawyer ad, here's a few safety tips that could save you from a world of hurt this riding season. The three most common types of crashes we see are an oncoming car makes a left-hand turn in front of the bike, a car pulls out of a driveway in front of the bike, or a car fails to signal before turning. And what we found was the common cause of these crashes was because the driver looked but didn't see the bike.
2: So here are three tips to make sure you're seen this riding season. 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

0: Jesse Wells, Radio Woodstock, 100.1. That's horses. 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
2: Yeah, the Knicks finished the fourth quarter on a 30-8 run, tied it in regulation, won it in overtime. Game two tomorrow. San Antonio, Oklahoma City, game two tonight. Spurs took game one. Stanley Cup playoffs, West final, game one tonight. Vegas at Colorado. East final, game one tomorrow. Montreal at Carolina. Yankees beat Toronto, Mets lost in Washington, Yankees Blue Jays tonight on Prime. Sun and low 80s today, clouds later this afternoon, 53 tonight. 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Is the average high for the middle of May. 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

0: Yeah, man. Jimi Hendrix, Radio Woodstock, 100.1. Love or Confusion. Decembrus and Goose and Gatine. We're on the road on Saturday. We're going to Wintergreen Dispensary in Tannersville for the grand opening celebration. 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

0: 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Jason Isbell with Amanda Shires. And Ryan Adams with Sheryl Crow. And Gatine with Nobody. 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

0: 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John Butler with Going Solo. Curtis Harding. We heard Sir Douglas Quintet with She's About a Mover. Big Thief Lucius, the Revivalist, with their latest Heart Stop. The Sundays Maggie in there. New Order, These Sacred Souls, it's Asia, good morning. Today in the Lunch Lounge, we're turning the dial towards something big happening right here in the Hudson Valley. Hudson Valley Gives Day. It's a full 24-hour day of giving that brings together hundreds of local nonprofits across the region, all coming together with one simple idea. 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Only got a couple more days left to qualify to be an Ultimate Summer Tour winner, where you will have passes to over 20-plus major shows throughout the summer. That includes Sold Out Lucy Dacus at UPAC, Brandi Carlile, Outlaw Music Festival, Santana and Doobie Brothers, Billy Strings, Hooray for the Riff Raff, Stephen Marley, Goose, Paul Simon, Tedeschi Trucks Band. The list goes on, and one lucky winner will win passes to all. We are going to draw the grand prize drawing at our Ultimate Summer Tour free summer kickoff celebration at Red Maple Vineyard in West Park on Sunday, May 31st, with music from Kale and Ladies of the Valley and Fantastic Cat. 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

0: Alabama Shakes with the new one, American Dream, on Radio Woodstock 100.1. They'll be at Bethel Woods in September with special guest Mavis Staples. That show is part of the Ultimate Summer Tour package, along with 20-plus others. 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Duncan Sheik, Sunny War with Valerie June on Cry Baby. It is Wellness Wednesday, and maybe you're feeling that Wednesday midweek slump. Recharge. Recharge for the rest of the week with a couple of quick, simple steps. Go outside. I know it's hot. It cooled down a little bit. Take in some fresh air and sunlight. Keep Radio Woodstock on, because we're going to play you songs that make you smile, and music is medicine. This is the truth. Connect with someone that you love. Relationships lift us up. And remember that taking care of yourself matters for you and for your community. 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And while I have you, let's check in on this Hudson Valley weather. 80 right now here in Woodstock. 83 is the high for today. Partly to mostly cloudy. A stray shower or thunderstorm is possible. Tonight, a low of 53 and overcast skies. And tomorrow, much cooler and cloudy, a high of 65. 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

0: John Batiste on Radio Woodstock 100.1, calling your name from his 2023 album World Music Radio. Van Morrison and the indie project Eels with Today is the Day. And it is. It's Hudson Valley Gives Day, a 24-hour day of giving that supports nonprofits throughout the Hudson Valley under the simple idea, give where you live. 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

0: 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Tiger Blood, they're back with a new album, Lordy, arriving July 10th, their first full-length release in 5 years. They're also going on tour, heading to Basilica Hudson on August 8th. Tickets are available at basilicahudson.org. The Smiths and a new one from the Rolling Stones, In the Stars, who are also gearing up for a new album July 10th, Foreign Tongues. Good morning. A quick check on our Hudson Valley weather. Sun is shining here in Woodstock, 80 right now. 83 is the high for today. A mix of sun and clouds. A stray shower or thunderstorm is possible. Cloudy tonight with a low of 53, and tomorrow much, much cooler and cloudy with a high of 64. 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

0: Jade Bird, Radio Woodstock 100.1, the Lumineers and the Police. 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

0: 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A new one from Josiah and the Bonnevilles, Hell Without the Flames. We heard Mount Joy and Taj Mahal with Queen Bee. 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

0: Radio Woodstock 100.1, Vampire Weekend with Hannah Hunt. A new one from Brother Wallace. The new album Electric Love came out last week. That's You're the Man and Blondie. Good morning. Listen for your chance to win tickets to go and see the Wood Brothers live at Arrowwood Farms with special guest Courtney Marie Andrews on June 13th. I have a pair to give to you coming up. Let's check in on our Hudson Valley weather. 82 right now here in Woodstock, the high for today. Sunshine this afternoon. Tonight, cloudy skies, a stray shower or thunderstorm is possible with a low of 53. And tomorrow, much cooler and cloudy with a high of 64. 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

0: Radio Woodstock 100.1 from the Marias. Hush. 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
1: AP News, I'm Ed Donahue. President Trump is confident more of his Republican critics will go down to defeat after Kentucky Congressman Thomas Massey lost yesterday in a primary.
2: We won all races last night, every one of them. And we have a great candidate, I believe, in Texas. And I believe the Texas candidate, who's Ken Paxton, I think he'll win. I think probably he'll win very substantially.
1: Next week is the Republican Texas Senate primary. Paxton is challenging the incumbent John Cornyn. On Iran, the president says he is in no hurry to reach a deal and suggested he might be willing to accept a smaller scale deal with Tehran that would simply open the Strait of Hormuz, but potentially not address larger goals. Two police officers who helped defend the Capitol on the day of the 2021 riot are suing to block anyone, including rioters, from receiving payouts from a new $1.7 billion settlement fund for people who claim to be victims of politically motivated prosecutions. A humanitarian aid official is outlining the challenges of the Ebola outbreak in eastern Congo. It's not considered a pandemic.
3: The outbreak is called by the Bundibugyo strain, only the third such outbreak ever recorded, and has already spread to North Kivu and sparked two confirmed cases in neighboring Uganda. MSF's Trish Newport assesses the difficulties regional officials and health workers face.
4: One is the pure size of the outbreak. It is very big. It was identified quite late, and so this means getting it under control will take time.
3: Unlike the more common Zaire strain, there is currently no validated vaccine or treatment, complicating containment efforts. Newport adds, this is the 17th Ebola outbreak in the Democratic Republic of Congo. The Ministry of Health has the capacity to respond. The problem right now is that there needs to be strong coordination and collaboration to do everything that's needed at this moment. I'm Charles de Ledesma.
1: This is AP News.
5: I'm Seth Soutell, and this is Markets in a Minute. Stocks are recovering on Wall Street after crude oil prices turned a bit lower and pressure eased up from the bond market. The S&P 500 rose 0.7% in the first hour of trading Wednesday. The index is heading for its first gain in 4 days. The Dow added 308 points. That's about 0.6%. The NASDAQ Composite rose 1%. Treasury yields moved lower in the bond market. Yields had been climbing along with worries that oil prices could stay high, keeping upward pressure on inflation. Brent crude fell almost 4% to about $107 a barrel. Seth Soutell, New York.
1: Target, which started a turnaround plan under its new CEO 3 months ago, is reporting its largest jump in sales in 4 years. The retail chain also raised its annual revenue outlook, saying it expected the momentum to continue the rest of the year. Target had been losing ground to Walmart. I'm Ed Donahue, AP News.
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The Young Bloods with Get Together for Michelle M., Chris and Lynn, Aaron W., Rebecca on email, Mavis Staples, all in it together for Ed S. We heard Ben E. King with Stand By Me for Dan W. and Michael M. for his bride, Martine P., on their wedding anniversary.

0: 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We're in the lunch lounge with your song requests that are all about that quiet power of community, the small things that end up meaning everything. 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That song right there says it all, with a little help from my friends Joe Cocker on his birthday for Lisa M. and Andrew S. Portugal the Man, Share With Me the Sun for Angela K. in Fishkill. The Guess Who, Share the Land from 1970 for Jacob V. on email, Walt A., John O. Bob Marley with One Love for Samantha R., Jared and Latham, Joshua on Facebook, and Tori Amos, Stronger Together for Emil L. on email in Hudson. Today, we're mixing up your song requests that feel like open doors and shared tables and someone saying, I've got you. And across the Hudson Valley, that same energy is happening every day through organizations like Habitat for Humanity of Dutchess County, helping build and repair homes so more families have stable housing. 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
0: 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We're in the lunch lounge today with your song requests as we're turning the spotlight toward community in sound and in action on HV Gives Day across the Hudson Valley. The spirit is alive in the work of so many incredible organizations. Just to name a couple, Ulster Immigrant Defense Network, providing legal support and advocacy for immigrant families. 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And again, there are over 200 organizations listed on hvgives.org that are looking for donations, and some organizations have donors that will match donations today on HV Gives Day, hvgives.org. Before we get back into your song requests, I have tickets to give to you. I have tickets to give to you to go and see the Wood Brothers on June 13th at Arrowwood Farms in Accord with special guests Courtney Marie Andrews. 845-679-WDST, 845-679-WDST. Random caller who's going to tell me an organization they are donating to in the Hudson Valley today. You got tickets to go and see the Wood Brothers June 13th.

0: 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We're in the Lunch Lounge with your song requests. Today's music is all about people who step up for each other, no questions asked. Supertramp, Give a Little Bit for Patricia F., Sharon K., Tony G., Courtney, Glenn, Chloe. Thank you for all of your requests. Ben Harper with My Own Two Hands for Joe M. and Kim. We heard Billy Swan, I Can Help. For Martine to her hubby, Michael M., on their wedding anniversary. Chris V., Dennis M., and Donna the Buffalo working on that 4G in Western Mass on email. We're so lucky to live in a region where community isn't just a word. It's something people actively show up for every day, from food security and housing to education, health, the arts, and beyond. 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

0: Radio Woodstock 100.1, Soul Asylum, Runaway Train, Amos Lee on the latest from Beck with Ride Lonesome. Good afternoon. Quick check on our Hudson Valley weather. 83 right now here in Woodstock. The high for today, a mix of sun and clouds. A stray shower is possible. Overcast tonight with a low of 52, and tomorrow overcast, much cooler, a high of 63. 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

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Father John Misty on Radio Woodstock 100.1. Flora Hibbard with Lucky You. And that brings us to our Radio Woodstock Song of the Week from Pigeon, a band who blends Afro-disco grooves, post-punk energy, psychedelic textures, and definitely hypnotic rhythms into something wildly original. And our Radio Woodstock members voted on this song based on our new music survey. You want to hear it? We're going to play it. The new one from Pigeon, our song of the week, Miami.

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0: 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Singing along to Fleetwood Mac and the Jayhawks, I'm Gonna Make You Love Me. 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

0: 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REM featuring Kate Pearson, Shiny Happy People, The String Cheese Incident with Drive, and a new one from the duo Widow Speak with If You Change. Coming up today in Homegrown, we're going to spin a tune from Oscar Felix, a native New Yorker, self-producing or songwriter, multi-instrumentalist, who is performing live at the Nest Sessions tomorrow night at Full Circle Commons in Gardner. The Nest Sessions is a live curated music series in the living room at Full Circle Commons, hosted by Aubrey Haddard and Jose Lopez, featuring special guest performances, a house band set, and an open jam built around collaboration and discovery. 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We'll hear from Oscar Felix during Homegrown at 2:30.
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0: Radio Woodstock 100.1, The Wood Brothers, Puff of Smoke, The Ramones, and Telehealth with Cool Job. We still have your chance to qualify for the ultimate summer tour. 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One person is going to win access to over 20 throughout the summer. 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Quick check on our Hudson Valley weather. 86 right now here in Woodstock, which is the high for today. Mostly cloudy. A stray shower or thunderstorm is possible. Cloudy skies tonight with a low of 51, and tomorrow much cooler. Cloudy skies and a high of 62. 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

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We're spinning a tune from Oscar Felix, native New Yorker, singer, songwriter, producer, multi-instrumentalist, blending lo-fi, synth pop, and folk-inspired songwriting into something warm and textured and unmistakably his own. And we're also spotlighting the Nest Sessions at Full Circle Commons in Gardner, a live curated music series in the living room hosted by Aubrey Haddard and Jose Lopez, featuring guest artists, a house band set, and an open jam built around collaboration and discovery. And even better, Oscar Felix will be performing live at the Nest Sessions tomorrow night in this community-driven creative space, Full Circle Commons in Gardner. Here's one from Oscar Felix titled Dumb Things on Radio Woodstock's Homegrown.

0: 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Go see him live tomorrow night. He's performing live at the Nest Sessions in this community-driven creative space called Full Circle Commons in Gardner. This is an ongoing series curated live, featuring guest artists and a house band set and an open jam built around collaboration and discovery. The Nest Sessions tomorrow night at Full Circle in Gardner. 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

0: Radio Woodstock 100.1, Joseph Arthur in the Sun, and Elton John with Levon. And this weekend is a Levon Helm birthday weekend at Levon Helm Studios with the Helm Family Midnight Ramble. 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

do for the Red Clay Strays, Demons in Your Choir on Radio Woodstock 100.1. The full album comes out on June 5th. Also Talking Heads, Road to Nowhere. This is Justin later this afternoon. 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When I'm

0: The Felice Brothers, Run Chicken Run on Radio Woodstock. Breeders before that, also Dire Straits, and a new single from Grace Potter, Love Me Not. Full-length album, Trespasser, drops on August 21st. This is Justin. 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Partly sunny, scattered showers, thunderstorms possible, mainly after 4 o'clock, mid-80s, then mostly cloudy tonight, low 50s, and cloudy to start the day tomorrow, and then gradually becoming sunny, a little bit cooler, highs in the mid to upper 60s. And a little bit cooler today, once you head on over to the Woodstock Farm Festival. It's going on right now until 7 p.m. on Rock City Road in Woodstock, across from Colony. 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

0: 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Next up, another set including Gorillaz, Bleachers, and The Who.
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0: 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New one from Bleachers before that, a.k.a. Jack Antonoff, You and Forever. Full album drops this Friday. And Gorillaz, Happy Dictator. 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Teddy Swims, also Mitski and One Eskimo on the way. Later on Live at 5, we're going to feature Robert Plant with Saving Grace on a stunningly beautiful, reimagined, roots-oriented version of the 1969 Led Zeppelin classic Ramble On from The Late Show with Stephen Colbert on April 9th. Colbert's last show airs tomorrow night.
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0: The English band One Eskimo, Candy on Radio Woodstock 100.1, Mitski, I'll Change for You, and Teddy Swims, Mr. Know-It-All. 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Tomorrow's highs in the mid to upper 60s. Got Joe Jackson, the Black Crowes, and Linda Perry coming up next. And in about 10 minutes or so, I'll give away a pair of tickets to see Camera Obscura, Bearsville Theater, a week from tonight. 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

Like Crows, Profane Prophecy, Radio Woodstock, and Joe Jackson, Can't Get What You Want. This is Justin. If you want to see Camera Obscura at the Bearsville Theater, the Tracy Ann Campbell-led outfit, they're playing a week from tonight. And I've got a pair of tickets to give away to a random number caller right now, 845-679-9378. 845-679-WDST for a pair to see Camera Obscura, Bearsville Theater, a week from tonight. More info at BearsvilleTheater.com. New from Linda Perry, this is Feathers in a Storm.

0: That's Pink Floyd, Fearless on Radio Woodstock 100.1. And Linda Perry, singer, songwriter, record producer, lead singer, and primary songwriter from Four Non Blondes, with a new song called Feathers in a Storm. This is Justin, still to come today, your chance to qualify for the Red Maple Vineyard Radio Woodstock Ultimate Summer Tour 2026. 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

0: Soul Pop Revivalists from London. 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The Samples, My Town. Also The Stones and Faye Webster, After the First Kiss. 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Got the record company, also Joe Cocker coming up. The latest news from the AP at 5. And we've got Robert Plant with Saving Grace from The Late Show with Stephen Colbert on April 9th for Live at 5 today. 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

0: Radio Woodstock. Beautiful cover of Can't Find My Way Home. That's Joe Cocker from an all-acoustic album he put out called Organic in memory of Joe on his birthday today. Also, the record company with Off the Ground. This is Justin. We're going to get live at 5 Off the Ground in just a couple of minutes with a great version of Zeppelin's Ramble On. Robert Plant and Saving Grace from The Late Show with Stephen Colbert on April 9th. Stephen's final show airs tomorrow night. First, this latest news from the AP.
1: AP News, I'm Ben Thomas. The Trump administration's ramping up pressure on Cuba. Sagar Magani reports the latest move is an indictment of former President Raul Castro.
2: Prosecutors say Castro ordered the 1996 downing of civilian planes operated by Miami-based exiles when he was Cuba's defense chief.
3: I think this is a very big day, very important day.
2: It's a major escalation of President Trump's bid to dismantle Havana's single-party rule. He's been threatening military action for months and choked off fuel shipments to the island. The 94-year-old Castro succeeded Brother Fidel as Cuba's leader 20 years ago and gave up power in 2018. Acting Attorney General Todd Blanche says Castro's next stop should be in a U.S. courtroom.
4: We expect that he will show up here by his own will or by another way.
2: Sagar Magani, Washington.
1: U.S. forces boarded an Iranian-flagged commercial oil tanker in the Gulf of Oman. U.S. Central Command says the MT Celestial Sea was suspected of trying to violate the American blockade of Iran's ports. It was searched and redirected, at least the fifth vessel boarded since the blockade began. President Trump on the status of talks to end the war and the prospect of renewed military action.
3: We're all ready to go. We have to get the right answers. It would have to be a complete 100% good answers.
1: In financial markets, oil prices fell, Brent crude settling just above $105 per barrel, still well above the $70 pre-war level. U.S. gasoline prices added another 2 cents overnight. AAA puts the national average above $4.55 per gallon. On Wall Street, a rebound for stocks. The S&P jumped 1.1%. The Dow gained 645 points, pushing back above 50,000. While the NASDAQ rose 1.5%. This is AP News. Barney Frank has died.
5: The longtime Democratic congressman from Massachusetts was 86 and was a leading liberal who brought new visibility to gay rights. He was the first lawmaker to come out as gay voluntarily. In 2012, he married his boyfriend. A year later, he noted that in the past, gay people were excluded from the judicial doctrine of equal protection.
6: The question is not why today did we get included. It's why for so many years were we excluded, and it was prejudice. And what's happened is all these people here, all these people who decided to be honest about who we are, our reality has defeated the prejudice.
5: He also helped craft the most significant changes to the financial system in a generation. Frank was both brusque and erudite. He recently spoke to the Associated Press and advised the left wing of his party to be less purist and more willing to accept compromise as a form of progress. I'm Julie Walker.
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0: 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This is from The Late Show with Stephen Colbert. 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And Colbert's final show airs tomorrow night. Certainly the end of an era. And here he is, Stephen Colbert, with the honor of doing the stage intro. 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

0: Mavis Staples on Radio Woodstock 100.1, Beautiful Strangers. And a beautiful cover of Ramble On, Robert Plant with Saving Grace. A stunningly beautiful, reimagined, roots-oriented version of the 1969 Led Zeppelin classic. That's from The Late Show with Stephen Colbert on April 9th. Stephen's going to say goodbye with his final show airing tomorrow night. And by the way, you can order that full album from Robert Plant and Saving Grace with Susie Diane, released in September of last year on Nonesuch Records, through the link on today's Live at 5 Facebook post. 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Next up, Red Hot Chili Peppers and B.B. 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We can drive it home with a wild live this Thursday at Basilica Hudson. The Wallflowers, bringing every classic track to life.
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0: 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Mostly cloudy tonight, low 50s, and cloudy to start the day tomorrow, then gradually becoming sunny, a little cooler too. Tomorrow's highs in the mid to upper 60s. Weather's just fine for the Woodstock Farm Festival every Wednesday night on Rock City Road in Woodstock, just across from Colony. They've got some hot food ready to eat from Land of Tamale, also Manalo's Cuban Cafe, Yad Dog, Catskill Vintage is there with some great clothes and music from Peg and All. The Woodstock Farm Festival going on now until 7 p.m. Sarah Bareilles plus Crosby, Stills and Nash in 2 minutes.
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0: Leon Bridges, Laredo, on Radio Woodstock, Crosby, Stills and Nash, Wooden Chips, and Sarah Bareilles, Wearing the Armor. This is Justin. 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It's Hudson Valley Gives Day. 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Missing Persons, plus a new one from Queen Anne and Devin Gilfillian next.
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0: 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New one from Queen, and before that, Watch Me Win It, and Missing Persons, Walking in L.A. 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
4: 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This is Alex Minetti.
5: 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And what we found was the common cause of these crashes was because the driver looked but didn't see the bike.
4: So here are three tips to make sure you're seen this riding season. 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And remember, if you get hurt on a bike, call Alex and Mike, 845-6000, and visit bikers.law.
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0: That's new from Casey Musgraves, who has the distinction of winning the Yodeling National Championship. She also sang the national anthem at the Winter Olympics in 2002 and performed as Hannah Montana at kids' parties. That's called Dry Spell. Also, Steven Sanchez with Be More, Modest Mouse, and Radiohead, too. 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Cloudy to start the day tomorrow, but gradually becoming sunny. A little bit cooler, too. Highs tomorrow, mid to upper 60s. Thunder Jackson, also David Bowie, and Cowboy Junkies next.
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0: 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Where there's smoke, there's fire. And the Beatles, Ballad of John and Yoko. This is Justin Afternoons on Radio Woodstock, supported by the Barn Star Antiques Show. 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Lacious here with Chuck Prophet, also Van Morrison. Then at 10 o'clock tonight, my good friend and your host of Woodstock Jams, Lenny Block. Have a great evening. 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

Radio Woodstock 100.1, Depeche Mode, Personal Jesus, the latest from Courtney Barnett. Before that, featuring Waxahachie, that's called Sight Unseen. It's Leija, happy Wednesday. I hope you are staying cool for another day. And then I think we are going back to normal tomorrow. High of 66. Amazing. Beautiful. We'll keep the music going now with one from Mount Joy and Gigi Perez. It's called In the Middle.

0: 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Donnie Takes the Bus off their new album, Cat Out of Hell. 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

0: Bob Dylan on Radio Woodstock, Like a Rolling Stone. Shaky Graves before that, that's a new one called When the Love is New off of the album Fondness, etc. And Bob Schneider, what's up? It's Leija. Thanks for hanging with me this evening. I've got Alabama Shakes and the band coming up, and later on at 10, it's Wednesday, so Woodstock Jams is coming up.
1: 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Tomorrow, Jungle Love. 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

0: the band on Radio Woodstock up on Cripple Creek. Beth Hart and Joe Bonamassa with Black Coffee and Alabama Shakes with their latest single called American Dream. It's Leja. I'm going to take a quick break. While I do that, you can head on over to RadioWoodstock.com and check out this week's online giveaway. It is a pair of tickets to see Lucas Nelson and Molly Tuttle at the Palace Theater in Albany on September 9th. RadioWoodstock.com, like I said, you've got until Monday, so 5 more days to enter this specific giveaway. 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